Would you dance if I asked you to dance? Or would you run and never look back? Would you cry if you saw me crying? And would you save my soul tonight?

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With eyes of wonder, they would watch as he would stop to pray.

0: The time is 6 o'clock for Eden FM News. I'm Lynn Clutie. Good morning. A 40-year-old man who was found on the scene of a house fire on the corner of Palgrave and Mead Streets yesterday morning was arrested on charges of arson. Police say a search of the scene led to the discovery of a body under the debris. Police spokesperson Warrant Officer Chris Spiss says the police have opened arson and inquest dockets. Spiss says investigations to determine the circumstances surrounding the fire and the death of the deceased are underway. The identity of the deceased has not yet been established. Spiss says the suspect remains in custody and will appear in court once he has been formally charged. He says additional charges could be added as more information comes to light. The Knysna municipality says significant progress has been made in strengthening water security and improving essential municipal services. The Akkerkloof Dam is currently at 54.7% capacity. The municipality says the steady recovery has been driven largely by the successful operation of the Charlesford pumping scheme, which is supplying sufficient water to both the Akkerkloof Dam and the Knysna water treatment works. Knysna Mayor Thando Matike says the steady recovery of the Akkerkloof Dam is encouraging and reflects the positive impact of interventions implemented over the past few months. The municipality says it will review the current water restrictions once the Akkerkloof Dam reaches 60% capacity. Home Affairs Minister Dr. Leon Schreiber launched an online service that makes it easier to find participating bank branches to apply for Smart ID during the Home Affairs Digital Partnership Media with the FNB in Cape Town yesterday. South Africans can now access Smart ID services through 372 participating bank branches throughout the country. Since the digital partnership was launched in March 2026, more than 500,000 South Africans have applied for Smart ID cards through participating bank branches. The new online service makes it easier for South Africans to find their nearest participating bank and switch to secure Smart ID card. The minister has encouraged people to make use of the new system.
1: We're celebrating FNB's role in our digital partnership that we've been rolling out over the last 5 months, where banks like FNB have joined with us to massively expand access to Smart ID services. In the last 5 months, we have added 372 bank branches where South Africans can now get their Smart ID cards across the country. It includes places like Oudtshoorn, it includes places along the Garden Route where people are now able to simply walk in, and as I think you saw here, within 5 to 10 minutes, They make the application. No paperwork, no queues, in and out for your new Smart ID. So I really want to encourage people to make use of this new system. Very importantly, if you want to know where your branch is.
0: The police in KwaNobuchle are investigating a case of murder after the bodies of three men were discovered in bushes in KwaNobuchle yesterday morning. Police were called to the scene at approximately 9:35 a.m. and made the discovery. The victims have been identified as Awalba Toba, Ayabonga Yankee and Bonginkosi Matumbu. Family members positively identified the deceased at the scene. The motive for the killings is not yet known and the suspects remain at large. Police spokesperson Nobuntu Gantana says police are appealing to anyone who may have information that could assist in the investigation to come forward. Members of the public can contact investigating officer Lieutenant Colonel Sitole at 082-457-2812 or contact Crime Stop. And finally, this week,

0: participating government departments arrested 15,798 suspects for various offences through nationwide Shanela 2 operations. Police arrested 329 alleged drug dealers in 3,242 suspects for possession of drugs between the 27th of July and the 2nd of August 2026. In addition, on Friday, an intelligence-led operation resulted in the seizure of a consignment of cocaine worth an estimated 28 million rand at the OR Tambo International Airport. Police spokesperson Amanda van Wyk says the cargo had arrived on a flight from Sao Paulo, Brazil, when police intercepted the drugs. She says South Africans can rest assured that the police remain hard at work to ensure a safer, and more secure country.
1: SAPS continues to intensify efforts to dismantle organized criminal networks and drug trafficking at all ports of entry and across the country. On Friday, an intelligence-led operation resulted in the seizure of a consignment of cocaine worth an estimated 28 million rand at the OR Tambo International Airport. The cargo had arrived on a flight from Sao Paulo, Brazil, when police, with support from customs officials and Menzies Aviation operational members, intercepted the drugs. South Africans can rest assured that our men and women in blue remain hard at work to ensure a safer and more secure country.
0: And that is it for this news bulletin. Your next news update will be in Afrikaans at 6:30. For Eden FM News, I'm Lynn Clutie. A very good morning to you.

0: And very, very good morning to you, my special listeners this morning. How are we doing? Man, you know, I've just walked into the studio this morning just feeling so fired up, just feeling the presence and the peace of God, the peace that surpasses all understanding all over me, you know. And I just really wish that for you today as well. I pray that you will have that kind of day and that kind of experience this morning as well. You know, sometimes we find ourselves in situations. I was just chatting to somebody yesterday. We're thrown into traumatic situations. We are thrown into, situations where we'd not foreseen that those things are going to happen. But you know what? God's grace and His mercy and His love is sufficient. And I just want to remind you of that today. I want to remind you that we serve a big and a great God. And in the midst of the most horrendous, horrendous things that could possibly be happening to you, I want to remind you today how much Jesus loves you, how much He cares about every single detail of your lives, how He has written a book of your life, and how He longs for you to walk in the fullness of every single word that is written on every page of that book. How He sends His angels, as Psalm 91 says, concerning you, that they will protect you, that they will open doors for you, that angels are there to serve us. And I just want to remind you of that this morning. I want to remind you of who you are in Christ. You are called for a time such as this. It is not a coincidence that you are alive at this time. It really, really isn't, you know. And so I just bless that to you this morning. Father, come and have your way. Father, I thank you, Lord, for your peace that surpasses all understanding in the midst of trials, in the midst of trauma, in the midst of what seem like absolutely just the worst circumstances ever, Lord. Sometimes we are thrown into circumstances that other people, the consequences of circumstances that other people have created. But God, you are a God that restores. You are a God that delivers. You are a God that brings breakthrough. You are a God of the impossible. And we praise and we honor you. We speak the name of Jesus Christ over the airwaves today. Lord, may every person under the sound of my voice feel the warmth and the power of your presence shift and activate them right now in Jesus' name into the fullness of who you have called them to be, Lord God. May they know you in this next season like they never have before. May they experience you in this next season like they never have before. Lord God, remove every hindrance, every stronghold, and even people from their lives, Lord God, that cannot go where you are taking them in this next season, Lord God. Father, I speak today in Jesus' name that every knee will bow and every tongue of who you have called them to be, Lord God. May they know you in this next season like they never have before. May they experience you in this next season like they never have before. Lord God, remove every hindrance, every stronghold, and even people from their lives, Lord God, that cannot go where you are taking them in this next season, Lord God. Father, I speak today in Jesus' name that every knee will bow and every tongue will confess that Jesus Christ is Lord. That Jesus Christ, no other God, Jesus Christ is Lord. We praise you, Father. We give you all the glory. We give you all the honor. And we thank you, God, that you are in control. In Jesus' mighty name, amen and amen.
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What a beautiful song here on this Tuesday morning, the 4th of August. Today I've actually been at Eden FM for exactly 3 months. Yeah, so it's, maybe that's why I'm feeling so good today. Hey, I hope that your Tuesday is going to be better than your Monday. Of course, that was Phil Wickham with This Is Amazing Grace. We're going to listen to a bit of Billy Joel, the piano man himself, with Piano Man, taking us up to your news headlines at 6:30. I pray this is a beautiful day for you, my friends. It is Lynn Clutie. It is the Rise and Shine Breakfast Show, and we're bringing it this morning. We're bringing a little bit more vuma because now the week is starting to get going.

0: Ah, such a happy song, this love, Maroon 5 on your Rise and Shine Breakfast Show at your Eden FM studios. A very good morning to you, lovely people. It's Tuesday, and as you can hear, the voice is a little bit more enthusiastic because we've moved away from Monday, which some people clearly find as, to be an assignment and a little bit more difficult. But we're moving into the rest of the week, and we are embracing it with gusto and just excitement and positivity, aren't we? I was just actually giggling to myself right now because I am it's so lekker, and hear me when I say this, it's lekker in a sense to be alone in the studio, especially like when there's a song playing that I know the lyrics to, and I love to sing. Those of you, maybe you know that about me, maybe you don't know that about me, I performed for many years of my life, and I was just like I'm sitting in front of the microphone right now and I was belting out this song, and I was just thinking, oh my word, can you imagine if the microphone was on right now? You people would be like, what is going on, chick? Like, no, we want to hear Maroon 5, we don't want to hear Lynn Clutie. Maybe you will hear me sing one day. You never know. But yeah, it is fun to just sit in the studio and have control of the sound, yeah, and be able to pump the music and just really get into the vibe with you. Because I need to do that, you know. I need to bring it with you and for you in the mornings, right? And so it is a Tuesday, the 4th of August. As I mentioned earlier, today is my 3-month anniversary at Eden FM. And what a ride it has been. Honestly, it has been such a ride. It's so interesting, hey, when you first start a job, there's so many challenges. There's so many things. There's so many obstacles that you need to overcome. There's so much training, and there's new things that you need to learn, and you need to learn sort of how the company that you work for, you know, goes about doing their things. And it really does take time. And, you know, I'm still learning all the time. We never should stop learning. We never should stop trying to better ourselves, you know. But I mean, it's taken 3 months. A lot is obviously, for those of you who have been faithful listeners, we thank you so much for listening. But you would have noticed, you know, that a lot has changed around here. And So yeah, it's just building something new, building something together with the management team, and you know, the goals that they have, and just sort of fitting into that and bringing my own spin, whatever. I pray that it's been a blessing to you. Of course, my show is every day. We have different segments in my show. Today is Money Matters, so I will be interviewing at 7:40 regarding everything Money Matters. I always get great experts on giving us such sound advice. So yeah, please do stay tuned for that.
1: Dis moeilik om oor te praat. Toch is iets wat ons allemaal raak. 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

I'm just wondering, did Eddie Grant write this song after he'd been at a party or a wedding or something with his wife, and he was just like, my feet are too sore, I can't do it anymore. Okay, that is like really corny. I'm sorry, I couldn't help it. I can just see my husband rolling his eyes right now. But you know, something on a serious note that really does always amaze me is the resilience of the human body. And I've got an incredible story that I read up on recently. A Russian guy, I cannot for the life of me even try to pronounce his first name, but his surname is Kubkowski. He attempted to swim across the Baltic Sea in 2021. He made, I'm going to read in, they've given the kilometers and the miles as well, but I'm going to read in kilometers for us who are South African. He made 115 kilometers before the sea stopped him. He came back in 2022 and got 117 kilometers. In 2023, snow fell on him in mid-August and his team pulled him out at 130 kilometers. Okay, are we seeing the pattern? Yeah. In 2025, his fourth attempt, he swam for over 52 hours. Who can even do that? How is it possible that the human body can do this under those conditions? And made 159 kilometers, just 11 k's from the Polish coast before exhaustion and deteriorating conditions forced him out of the water. I mean, there are four failed attempts. Yeah, he had swum 521. Sorry, I almost read the miles now. 521 k's of the Baltic Sea without ever reaching Poland. On Friday, the 31st of July, my people, 2026. Now, hierdie Vrydag, wat nou net verby gegaan het. He entered the water at Kasaburga on the southern coast of Sweden. And the rules were simple and brutal. No sleeping, no touching the support boat at any time. Brutal, people. No stopping. Food and fluids were passed to him on a pole while he kept swimming. He had to reach the beach in Dznow, whatever, Poland, under his own power and remain standing without assistance. Come on, this is crazy stuff. I can't believe that the human body can even do this. And for the first day he swam, for the second day he swam, after two consecutive nights without sleep, the hallucinations started. His team later described moments when he lost touch with reality entirely, his mind going somewhere else. His body just kept pulling stroke after stroke through the cold Baltic Sea. He kept going. After 56 hours and 160 k's, he clambered onto the beach at whatever, Poland. Hundreds of people were waiting, cheering him on. He walked out of the water unaided, visibly destroyed, and stood on Polish soil for the first time since he had left it years earlier, chasing his goal. He was the first person in history to swim across the Baltic Sea, a sea between Sweden and Poland. Raised over $200,000 for Cancer Fighters, a foundation supporting children with cancer. Can we even believe that the human body is capable of doing stuff like this? And yeah, I talk myself out of exercising most days. I need to get my butt into gear, people. You need to motivate me as well, please. I need to get exercising. You know, my husband and I talk about this the whole time. Let this be your motivation today, not only to exercise, but that nothing is impossible if you put your mind to it. Now, yeah, let me add another massive, massive statement to that, which is going to change the game for you. Nothing is impossible if you put your mind to it, but when you've got God on your side, then it really isn't impossible. So let that be your inspiration for the day. Some minute work coming up next, followed by our awesome traffic report by our special friend Mario Givelaar.

0: Always remained a classic, the guys from Down Under Australia, Men at Work. But now it is time for our traffic report with our friend Mario Gevelaar. Good morning, Mario.
1: Yeah, Linda, very good morning to you. Cayman Spars, we experienced this morning heavy traffic congestions this morning from the N2 off-ramp to Klinkkrans in and outbound. Motorists are urged to exercise caution. At this stage, the lanes are channelized plus minus 3.2 meters, which is very, very narrow. Slow-moving traffic in the Oteniqua Pass due to extra heavy articulated vehicles in the direction of the R404. In the N12, provincial administration is still busy with road maintenance, so motorists must be on the lookout for the road traffic signs in that vicinity. The speed limit on the N2 changed from 120 kilometers per hour to 60 kilometers per hour, where the lanes or the left lanes has been channelized. Wat ons binnenstedelijke hoofdpaaie betreft, dit sluit in Yorkstraat, Nysnaweg, Nelson Mandela Boulevard, as ook Louis Fourie aan die kant van Mosselbaai, het ons drukverkeer inkomend sowel as uitgaande. Dan Lynn het ons so paar vital tips het ons saamgebring vir ons vroue. Forget about your worries and concentrate on the road. Plan your route to minimize stress and anxiousness. Think positive thoughts to keep your frustration level low. And listen to soft, calming music. It reduces stress. And don't try to change other drivers' attitudes. You can't, but you can change your own attitude. Stay friendly and calm. And please don't blow your hooter, flicker your lights, or throw signs. Lynn, you know that middle finger sign. Any other traffic-related matters to be forwarded to Traffico Mario at edenfm.co.za. I'm Mario Gievelaar with the Regional Traffic Report for EdenFM, your voice in paradise. Lynn, you must have a fantastic day further. Greetings until tomorrow morning.
2: Hou jy van langarmsdans? 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Die gewilde Melody Sex Orkees gaan muziek maak en die Eden FM span gaan saam kuier. 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Kaartjies beskikbaar by die Eden FM kantore en die organiseerders Iwet by 044-874-5085 of kontak Antie Molly by 073-618-6913. Blanche Benjamin by 067-338-7366 of Maggie Williams by 072-270-0571.

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0: some Van Morrison easing us into the second hour of your Rise and Shine breakfast show here at Eden FM. Are we feeling a little bit better, Mensa, this morning? Nee, dis nie maandag nie, dis dinsdag. It's a goeie dag. It's a good day to be alive, my friends, and I hope that you're having a good one. Whatever it is that you're doing, whether you're in your car and you're driving your way to work, we will get you there with gusto. We will get you there with all the positive vibes and all the good things. Of course, it is a Money Matters Tuesday here on Eden FM, so I want you to stay tuned at 7:40. We are going to be bringing an interview with some excellent advice. You know how we do here at 7:40 every morning. We are bringing the right people, the professionals, to come and speak and to give us just really clear guidelines on very important things, you know, like money matters, like what are your rights, like mental health matters. All of those are good things. So yeah, it's going to be a good week. I can feel it in my bones. It definitely started with a bang. And yeah, I hope that you are feeling it too. Stay tuned. It's going to be a cracker of a show.
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0: voice of Garth Taylor with Why, yeah, on your Rise and Shine breakfast show. I hope that you enjoyed that number. It's such a goodie, eh? It's like a feel-good, gorgeous song. So, of course, as I mentioned earlier, and for those of you who are regulars, you know, it's Money Matters Tuesday, yeah, at Eden FM. And I've got an interesting question for you leading up to the interview, just sort of to get sort of the cogs moving and the brain going this morning. But here it is. Here's the question, my friends. Can you still have fun on a budget? Think about that for a second. I've got my opinion, obviously, which I would like to share with you, because, you know, many people think that budgeting means giving up the things that they enjoy, you know, but actually, what is fun, really? And have we made it a whole big financial thing? Like, it's very easy, you know, to, and hear me now, I'm not trying to be funny in any way, but, you know, and I'm speaking from, and let me preface what I'm going to say with this. You know, my husband and I both had these amazing jobs with, you know, and we were earning good salaries and all of that kind of thing. And both of us got retrenched within a span of 3 years, okay? You never know when something like that's going to happen to you. Our financial situation changed completely. Okay, so now you used to this amount of money, you used to being able to, you know, do certain things and whatever because you have a certain amount of cash. I mean, that's quite understandable, is it? But now all of a sudden your financial situation has changed and you're really having to tighten your belt and go like, I can't do that anymore. I can't eat out all the time, or I can't buy this, or I can't do that, or I can't shop at this shop, or whatever the case may be. The reality of life is that this does happen to us, okay? But the reality of life too, my friends, is that you don't need to have money to have fun. There are a lot of things that are actually free. And this is once again where I come in with, like, where I lived versus where we live now. Not that Port Elizabeth doesn't have, I still call it Port Elizabeth, I'm sorry, I'm sorry, you know, Klibeha, Port PE, to me it's still PE, you know, but PE has its own beauty. But moving here and just being able to experience the beauty of the Western Cape, and it's on our doorstep, even just looking at the mountain, you know, going to the beach, going for a walk in the botanical gardens, going down to the George Dam, which is absolutely magnificent. There's so many things that we can do that are free. You know, you can pack a picnic basket. All you do is whatever it was that you were going to have for lunch on a Sunday or whatever, if it's two broekies or whatever, rolikies, you know, you make that and you go for a walk and go and sit in the park and do something different. Why not? Why would you just want to, like, sit at your home and, you know, because I know that I've felt sorry for myself and I'm like, oh, I wish I could do this and I wish I could do that. But actually, there are things that you can do, and it's really just about changing your mindset and starting to go, well, you know what, actually, there are a lot of things that I can do for free. They don't cost me any money. I can pack my lunch and I can go somewhere else and I can go and sit there and I can enjoy the view and I can enjoy the beautiful scenery, and I don't have to be like let my finances that are in a different situation right now than what they were before dictate whether I have fun or whether I enjoy my life. Because again, the reality is we never know where we're going to be. We never know. Today you might be fine, tomorrow you might need to have a massive operation and your medical aid doesn't cover the whole thing, or you don't have medical aid and you're going to have to pay thousands upon thousands. The reality is anything can happen at any time, you know? And so this is why it's important for us to be prepared, and this is why we have people, financial experts, coming on giving us advice, but then also going that while you're in the waiting, you know, while you're you know, don't perhaps have the finances to do all the things that you think are so much fun and that you would need to do, you know, to be able to have a good and fulfilled life, you know, just know that there are things out there that you can do that don't cost money, that are rewarding, that are good for your soul, that are peaceful, that are lovely. Being out in nature does something for you. Breathing in the fresh sea air, going for a walk. We have the most beautiful beaches in the country, 7 flagship beaches around the Southern Cape. Go and have a walk on the beach. Go and walk. If you don't like the sand, some people don't like sand. So, you know, then walk along. We've got such gorgeous beaches. Go and do it. You know, go and do something different this weekend. Go and do, break out of your comfort zone and go and do something different. You do not need to have money to have fun, my friends. I hope that this has encouraged you. I'm gonna hold you accountable, ne. I want to know next week. I want to know if any of you have gone and done something different, something that you normally wouldn't do.
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on the Breakfast Show. You know by now, one of my favorite bands ever. Always love when I see them in my playlist. And it's a good one. Rosanna, ne? Rosanna. It's about 3 minutes before 7:30, where I will be bringing you your news headlines.

7:30 and I'm Lynn Clutey with your news headlines. A 40-year-old man who was found on the scene of the house fire... A 40-year-old man who was found on the scene of a house fire on the corner of Palgrave and Mead Street yesterday morning was arrested on charges of arson. The Nyasa municipality says significant progress has been made in strengthening water security and improving essential municipal services. Home Affairs Minister Dr. Leon Schreiber launched a new online service that makes it easier to find participating bank branches to apply for smart ID cards during the Home Affairs Digital Partnership media event with FNB in Cape Town yesterday. And the police in Kwanabushli are investigating a case of murder after the bodies of three men were discovered in bushes in Kwanabushli yesterday morning. Finally, this week, police in collaboration with other law enforcement agencies are participating. Government departments arrested 15,798 suspects for various offences through nationwide Chanelle 2 operations. That's it for your news headlines. I'll be back at 8 o'clock with a full English bulletin. For Eden FM News, I'm Lynn Clutey. Good morning, good morning.

0: where I'm going to be interviewing my special guest who is going to be talking to us about reckless lending. Very important topic, a subject here this morning on Eden FM. I want to welcome Mohammed Hamza, and we're going to be talking about reckless lending, which remains a major challenge for many South Africans, with some consumers being granted credit they simply cannot afford to repay. This often leads to mounting debt, financial hardship, and long-term consequences for individuals and families. The National Credit Act places a responsibility on credit providers to assess affordability before approving credit, but many consumers are still unaware of their rights. Mohammed Hamza, a very warm welcome to Eden FM this morning. How are you doing?
1: I'm well, thank you. And yourself?
0: Very well. It's lovely to have you with us this morning, and really, really excited to hear your expertise. Of course, you are from Easy Debt Solutions. So to begin with, Mohammed, what exactly is reckless lending, and how does the National Credit Act protect South African consumers from it?
1: Well, very simply put, reckless lending is when a credit provider grants someone credit without first taking some reasonable steps to determine whether that person can actually afford to repay that debt, or without properly explaining the costs, the risks, and the obligations that are attached to that credit. Mm. So that's basically, in a nutshell, what reckless lending is about.
0: Okay, all right. And so give me some of the common examples of reckless lending that consumers may encounter without even realizing.
1: Let's first put it in a nutshell to say that the National Credit Act, as you rightfully mentioned, was introduced actually to promote responsible lending and responsible borrowing. So it recognizes that there must be accountability on both sides. The consumers have a duty to provide, on the one hand, truthful information about their finances, while the credit providers, on the other hand, they have a legal responsibility and a duty to conduct proper affordability assessments before approving any kind of credit. And many people think that if a bank approves a loan, it automatically means that they can afford it. But that's not necessarily true.
0: Sure.
1: Approval does not always doesn't always amount to affordability. Mm. So the Act requires that the credit providers assess the income, the existing debt obligations, living expenses, and the consumer's ability to repay without becoming over indebted. And if they fail to do this properly, then the credit agreement may be regarded as a reckless lending agreement. Mm. And one important point I'd like the listeners to remember is this, that reckless lending is not simply about whether you later struggle to pay. The real question is whether the lender complied with the law before granting that kind of credit. Mm. So there are many examples, like you've asked for, there are many examples where we go into a bank, or we go to a credit provider, or people are standing on the side of a store in a mall, and they're willing to dish out some cards, some credit cards, or they offer you a quick application, and you want to, you know, you are in a desperate situation, and you just go onto a website and you apply for a loan, and perhaps the necessary steps were not taken by the credit provider before granting you that loan. So those are all signs that we can understand. Those are examples of where we ourselves could have been caught up with reckless lending and not even know it. And now we are struggling to repay all this debt.
0: Okay, wow. All right, so very important question coming up. What responsibilities do banks, retailers, and other credit providers have before approving a loan or credit agreement?
1: Okay, so the responsibility that's placed on the credit provider is quite significant. Firstly, they must perform a proper affordability assessment. Mm-hmm. This means verifying income, considering existing debt commitments, evaluating necessary monthly living expenses, determining whether the consumer will still be able to meet all financial obligations after taking on this new credit. And secondly, they must ensure that the consumer understands the agreement that they're entering into. This includes the interest rates, the fees, the repayment terms, the default consequences. Many of us neglect that and don't take that into account. We don't read the fine print properly. And the total cost of credit. And thirdly, they cannot ignore the obvious warning signs simply because a consumer qualifies on paper. Responsible lending requires more than just ticking those boxes.
0: Right.
1: It requires exercising sound judgment. So the purpose of the National Credit Act is not to prevent people from accessing credit. Credit plays an important role in growing the economy, but the goal is to ensure that credit is always granted in a responsible way and it must be sustainable.
0: Sure, yeah, and very important point you made with everything in life. When you've got a contract, read the small print, read the fine print. So if someone believes that they were granted credit they could never realistically afford, what rights do they have and what steps should they take?
1: Look, the first step is not to ignore the problem. So often we find that people come to us and they've ignored the problem and they've allowed it to fester and it becomes very difficult. So they've incurred costs that they maybe did not need to incur, or they've not done a proper check. So many consumers continue paying until they eventually default because they don't realize that there are legal protections available.
0: Yeah.
1: They should gather all the relevant documentation, the credit agreement, and people must not discard of those agreements. They must always keep it. They must get the proof of income at the time that the loan was granted. They must get their bank statements if available, and any communication with the lender, they should try and get hold of that. Then they should seek professional advice from a registered debt counselor. And at Easy Debt, obviously, we have many registered debt counselors, and we've been assisting people for more than a decade. So that's just an example.
0: Right.
1: Or they can go to an attorney or anyone experienced in National Credit Act matters.
0: Mm.
1: So like I said, at Easy Debt, one of the first things we do is to carefully analyze how the credit was granted. We examine affordability calculations. We review the credit reports and consider whether the credit provider complied with the legal requirements under the National Credit Act.
0: Mm.
1: If there are reasonable grounds to believe that reckless lending occurred, then the matter can be raised through the appropriate legal processes. And depending on the circumstances, a court or tribunal may consider appropriate relief provided for under the Credit Act. And this may be where they suspend the payments, so they allow the client to suspend the payments, or where they even dispose of some of the debt or a portion of that debt, and in some cases they've even disposed of the entire debt. So those are things that we can look at, when we do a reckless lending assessment for our clients.
0: Okay, brilliant. And so just lastly, what practical advice, Mohammed, would you give the consumers to help them from falling victim to reckless lending when applying for credit?
1: Okay, so there are several practical steps, and I know we're running out of time, but there are a few practical steps that every consumer should follow. Firstly, I would advise the listeners of Eden FM and all South Africans, firstly, never borrow simply because you've been approved.
0: Right.
1: You must always ask yourself whether you genuinely need the credit.
0: Mm-hmm.
1: The second thing I would say is prepare your own monthly budget before applying and know exactly how much money remains after you paying all your essential expenses.
0: Mm-hmm.
1: Then thirdly, don't underestimate your living costs simply to qualify for a loan. It may help you today, but it could create some serious financial problems for tomorrow. And then fourthly, ask questions. Don't hesitate. Don't feel shy to ask the important questions. It's your finances. It's your life that you are living in someone else's care. So fourthly, ask those questions. Understand the interest rate, the repayment period, the total amount you'll repay, and whether your monthly installment could increase.
0: Mm-hmm.
1: And fifthly, avoid taking new credit to repay existing debt unless you've received proper financial advice from someone. And this is one of the most important things. We find we are sitting with clients that have taken loan, personal loan upon personal loan upon personal loan, and they're taking from one, paying the other, taking from that one, paying the next person, until they are spiraling, the finances are spiraling out of control.
0: Yeah.
1: So always remember, it there's no cost to just call into a company like ours and to just ask, can someone please give me advice? I need guidance. The assessment is free. And I always say to our listeners, or to our clients, it may take 5 minutes of your time to listen to when someone is advising you on your on your on your debts and on your credit agreements. But that 5 minutes, some people never take the time to actually understand it. They just think, I'm going to get caught into something. It's free. Just listen to the person and listen to your options available. Nobody's saying you have to do this. But what we are saying is, at least take the time to assess your options.
0: Yes.
1: So, and finally, in ending, if you really are struggling with repayments, seek help early. Don't wait till it's too late. The sooner someone seeks professional assistance, the more options there are generally available.
0: Yes, wonderful. Mohammed, thank you so very much for your time. You've got 30 seconds. How do we get hold of you if anybody needs financial assistance?
1: Okay, you can always visit our website at www.ezdebt.co.za. That's E-Z-D-E-B-T. 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Alternatively, they can call us on 021-180-4554. And if they need to get hold of us on our WhatsApp lines, on all those contact details are available on our social media pages. It's available on our website. And we look forward to, you know, to reaching out and assisting as many people as possible. Just call us. It's a free assessment. Just let us know how we can assist you, if there's anything we can do. And if we have to advise you to do something else that we can't assist with, we will always guide you in the right direction. So don't hesitate to reach out to us, because our experienced debt counselors are ready to assist.
0: Lovely. Mohammed Hamza from Easy Debt Solutions, thank you so very much for your time. Have a blessed day further.
1: Thank you for having me, and good luck to all the listeners.
0: Thank you.
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2: Die Love Oudtshoorn Festival vind plaas tussen 1 en 4 Oktober 2026. 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

0: The time is 8 o'clock for Eden FM News. I'm Lynn Clutey. Good morning. A 40-year-old man who was found on the scene of a house fire on the corner of Palgrave and Mead Streets yesterday morning was arrested on charges of arson. Police say a search on the scene led to the discovery of a body under the debris. Police spokesperson Warrant Officer Chris Spiss says police have opened arson and inquest dockets. Spiss says investigations to determine the circumstances surrounding the fire and the death of the deceased are underway. The identity of the deceased has not yet been established. Spiss says the suspect remains in custody and will appear in court once he has been formally charged. He says additional charges could be added as more information comes to light. The Knysna municipality says significant progress has been made in strengthening water security and improving essential municipal services. The Akkerkloof Dam is currently at 54.7% capacity. The municipality says the steady recovery has been driven largely by the successful operation of the Charlesford pumping scheme, which has been supplying sufficient water to both the Akkerkloof Dam and the Knysna water treatment works. Knysna Mayor Tando Matike says the steady recovery of the Akkerkloof Dam is encouraging and reflects the positive impact of interventions implemented over the past few months. The municipality says it will review the current water restrictions once the Akkerkloof Dam reaches 60% capacity. Home Affairs Minister Dr. Leon Schreiber launched a new online service that makes it easier to find participating bank branches to apply for a smart ID card during the Home Affairs Digital Partnership media event with FNB in Cape Town yesterday. South Africans can now access smart ID services through 372 participating bank branches across the country. Since the digital partnership was launched in March 2026, more than 500,000 South Africans have applied for smart ID cards through participating bank branches. This new online service makes it easier for South Africans to find their nearest participating bank branch and switch to the secure smart ID card. The minister has encouraged people to make use of the system.
1: We're celebrating FNB's role in our digital partnership that we've been rolling out over the last 5 months, where banks like FNB have joined with us to massively expand access to smart ID services. In the last 5 months, we have added 372 bank branches where South Africans can now get their smart ID cards across the country. It includes places like Oudtshoorn, it includes places along the Garden Route where people are now able to simply walk in, and as I think you saw here, within 5 to 10 minutes, yeah, they make the application. No paperwork, no queues, in and out for your new smart ID. So I really want to encourage people to make use of this new system. Very importantly, if you want to know where your branch is.
0: The police in KwaNobuhle are investigating a case of murder after the bodies of three men were discovered in bushes in KwaNobuhle yesterday morning. Police were called to the scene at approximately 9:35 a.m. and made the discovery. The victims have been identified as Awalba Toba, Ayabonga Yanki and Bongise Mantumbo. Family members positively identified the deceased at the scene. The motive for the killings is not yet known and the suspects remain at large. Police spokesperson Nabundu Gantana says police are appealing to anyone who may have information that could assist in the investigation to come forward. Members of the public can contact investigating officer Lieutenant Colonel Sitole at 082-457-2812 or Crime Stop. This week, police, in collaboration with other law enforcement agencies and participating government departments, arrested 15,798 suspects for various offences through nationwide Shanela 2 operations. Police arrested 329 alleged drug dealers and 3,242 suspects for possession of drugs between the 27th of July and the 2nd of August 2026. In addition, on Friday, an intelligence-led operation resulted in the seizure of a consignment of cocaine with an estimated 28 million rand value at the O.R. Tambo International Airport. Police spokesperson Amanda van Wyk says the cargo had arrived on a flight from Sao Paulo, Brazil, when police intercepted the drugs. She says South Africans can rest assured that the police remain hard at work to ensure a safer and more secure country.
2: SAPS continues to intensify efforts to dismantle organized criminal networks and drug trafficking at all ports of entry and across the country. On Friday, an intelligence-led operation resulted in the seizure of a consignment of cocaine worth an estimated 28 million rand at the O.R. Tambo International Airport. The cargo had arrived

0: with support from customs officials and Menzies Aviation operational members, intercepted the drugs. South Africans can rest assured that our men and women in blue remain hard at work to ensure a safer and more secure country.
1: And finally, your financial indicators for the day. A short while ago, the rand traded against the US dollar at 16 rand and 50 cents, the euro at 19 rand, and the British pound at 22 rand and 17 cents. Gold is selling at $4,060 and 25 cents a fine ounce, and Brent crude oil will cost you $84 and 66 cents a barrel. A Bitcoin is currently trading at $63,799.67. So that is it for this news bulletin. Your next news update will be at 8:30 in isiXhosa. For Eden FM News, I'm Lynn Clutie. Your weather is coming up next. And let's have a little bit of a look-see at what the weather is doing in our region this morning. Oudtshoorn, Durrist, Düsseldorp, 9 and 26, very sunny. George, Mossel Bay, Wilderness, Knysna, Sedgefield, Plettenberg Bay, 11, 21, also lekker sunny today. Albertinia, Riversdale, Heidelberg, partly cloudy. Carletsdorp, Ladysmith, Zoar, 8 and 25. Also sunny, and it will be sunny in Swellendam with a low of 9 and a high of 23, and a low of 9 and a high of 23 also in Uniondale. So very sunny conditions this morning in the Southern Cape, my friends, and so enjoy the lovely weather. It is unusual to have this kind of weather this time of the year, but who's complaining?

0: Hey, Dr. Victor and the Rasta Rebels, if you want to be happy for the rest of your life, never make a pretty woman your wife. I don't know if that's the best advice to be following, my friends. I don't think I agree with that. Nevertheless, I like the tune. I like the melody of the song. Anyway. It's a good song, isn't it? But listen, to all our Oatsoorn and Ladysmith listeners, two of our transmitters had been affected this morning, and just got word from our technical department that it is sorted now and that broadcasting is nice and clear in the Oatsoorn and Ladysmith area. So I just thank you so much for your patience. You know, these things happen around here. We have technical issues, and you know, one can't help for it. It's life. Things go wrong, you know. But thank goodness that we've got very capable people, namely Jason Stanley, who looks after all our technical and is just brilliant at it. And he quickly came and sorted it out for us this morning. So the rest of the show and the rest of the day, you can hear Eden FM clearly, people, clearly. But now I've got quite an important question that I would like to... Ooh, this is going to open a can of worms, but... this is an interesting question because I think that it's going to have very mixed sort of opinions. But the question is, should parents financially support their adult children? This is a big one, hey? This is a big one. Because there are a lot of sort of arguments. It can go either way. It could be perhaps your child has been, you know, they've lost their job, or they've just gone through a bitter divorce or something like that, and now all of a sudden they need your financial support. But are we also, as parents, are we enabling our adult children by just paying for everything and supporting them when actually they should be standing on their own two feet? And I know this is difficult for us as parents. It is difficult for us as parents, but we need to do the right things because our children need to learn the things that the valuable lessons that we learned in life. When we were younger, things were very, very different. I come from a generation where when I started working, my mom was like, as soon as I started working, she was like, not like, oh, my darling, now you can just spend all your money on clothes and partying and do makeup and whatever it is that you want to spend. It was like, okay, hello, where's my rent? And you know what that does is that instills a sense of responsibility. Some people think because they don't really need that money that they won't actually ask their children to pay rent. And I actually heard something very interesting, and you welcome to go and fact check me on this and go and look it up. But David Beckham, come on, we all know the Beckhams. They are royalty in the UK and actually throughout the world. You know, a very famous soccer player. His wife, Victoria Beckham, was the Spice Girls. Now she's an incredibly successful fashion designer. They have got more money than they'll ever be able to spend in their entire lifetime, okay? And they, all of their children started working and sort of waitressing and doing odd jobs and stuff like that when they were of legal age to do it, because their philosophy was, you teach your children responsibility, you teach them how to take responsibility for that. It's not about getting handouts, you know, and also that you need to work for your money. You need to earn your money. And so, very interesting conversation to have this morning. I'm very interested to know what you think. Please WhatsApp me on 060-505-2693. Do we financially support our adult children? Obviously, like I said, there are different circumstances where one would do that, and where you would want to and you would need to assist your kids. But then, you know, there are certain points where a little bit of tough love sometimes is necessary. I don't know. What is your opinion?
1: It's school drop-off and you park your car, your kids hop out. But when it's time to leave, your car just won't start. Now the kids are pushing, the teachers are watching, and the other parents are recording.
2: Don't be that guy.
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0: Dr. Alban, the dentist turned pop star with It's My Life. I mean, come on, man. It's My Life, Sing Hallelujah, those songs, Fire in Bosnia. Does anybody remember that album from the 90s? Goodness me, we used to party our feet off to that music. It just sort of bodes the question this morning that, you know, sometimes we put people into boxes. We stereotype people. We judge the book by its cover. And we're like, you know, surely a dentist can't do that. Or surely, you know, and you kind of look at someone and you think to yourself, man, oh man, how is it possible that this person is actually like able to do that, you know? But it's interesting because God has given us all different kinds of talents. You know, every single one of us have got talents that the Lord has given us. And, you know, you can be whatever you want to be, really. You know, you could be a doctor and a singer. You could be a scientist and a whatever it is at the same time. We mustn't stereotype people. You know, we often do that. I was actually just chatting to somebody yesterday and saying, you know, somebody will look at you and they'll think that they've got you all figured out based on the way really that you look. They'll think like, oh, that person's had a privileged lifestyle, or they've had, you know, a privileged life, and they've, what do they know? You know, in the meantime, that person, you have no idea sort of the hardships that that person has actually walked through in their life, you know. And yeah, we need to be kind to one another, my friends. You know, we need to give away that which we want. It's really, really important. I will never stop saying that. I will never stop encouraging people to live that way, you know, because if you sow discord, if you sow ugliness and revenge, and you're always wanting to one-up people, and you've actually got these ugly motives in your heart, it will come back to bite you, you know. And we need to do unto others that what we want done unto us. You know, it's a principle that we need to live by. I hope that's encouraged you this morning. But yeah, just so interesting. Another one of those sort of funny stories is the guy from, there's a Chinese actor. He played in The Hangover. And he's actually a medical doctor and ended up going into acting and comedy. And I mean, like, he's Chow in the movie. He's hysterically funny. I mean, he's the one who is like, you know, he came up with that "did you die" line, which we all now use, you know, like, oh, I'm really not feeling well, did you die, you know. I mean, I've often used that line. But yeah, it's yeah, we mustn't stereotype. Anybody can, you know what, you can be one way. I think the reason possibly why people get that confused is because of the whole left brain, right brain thing. And it's like, if you are a creative person, then you are more likely to, you know, you're always going to be sort of in the creative sphere. You're always going to be doing creative, which is me, for example. I'm very creative. I'm musical. I'm creative in many different ways, and I've always been in the entertainment industry, like in some or other form, my entire life. So it's always sort of been one kind of industry, kind of place, and all of that creativity has been sort of condensed into a very similar spaces. And so I think that people mistake that, and then you know, where creativity, for example, doesn't always just look like you're a singer or you're an artist. I remember the one day I went to a conference, and at this conference, it was a ladies' Christian conference while I was still living in PE, and up on the screen came this paramedic, and the whole conference was, the theme of the conference was created to create. And basically what she said was, I have been given the opportunity to create safe spaces for people having the worst day of their lives. How beautiful is that, hey? So we really need to start thinking outside the box and not boxing people in as well, and thinking, well, if you don't fit into that mold, you can't actually do that thing. Some people are very sort of, you know, A-type personalities, and they might be a doctor or whatever, but they might have this crazy creative side to them as well. And I love that. I think that that's absolutely amazing.
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0: I'm Billy Joel, taking us, nearing us to the end of my show this morning. And I just, if there is anybody listening out there this morning that is celebrating a birthday, all of us here at Eden FM wish you the most beautiful and gorgeous, fantastic day and blessed year ahead. I got a message as well for, it's Johannes Muhlmann. Rachel Peterson and Sophia Adams, happy birthday to you, and may you have an incredible, incredible day. And this is from Katja from Riversdale. We also have a happy birthday to, I'm not sure if I'm saying this correctly, but I think it's T-U-T-T-T-T. Met haar geboortedag. Dankie vir die wonderlike mens wie jy is, en geniet die dag van Romy, Charlotte en die Breë familie in Riversdale. How did you enjoy that little bit of Afrikaans there, my people? It is almost time for me to say goodbye. We're going to do another number before then. Yeah, but stay tuned. It's still going to be a good day. You don't need to tune out at all. You can stay tuned. There's going to be good music. There's going to be great shows taking you through your day here at Eden FM, your voice in paradise.
1: 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Rise and shine with me, Lynn Clutie.

0: Yeah. Life is life, né? I mean, what else can a person say? It just is. We never know what we're going to get. That was Opus just reminding us today that life is life, my friends. And it has come to that time of the show where I'm going to love and leave you. We've made it through another morning. You have made it through another morning. And you are going to make it through the rest of the day. For those of you who might not know, in the mornings, I always do a word of the day. And normally around about 6:10, I just bring sort of a Christian based, always, obviously, because that's who I am, on fire for God, a word of the day. So if you're needing encouragement and in the mornings, then please tune in. You know, I really lean into what I feel the Holy Spirit is saying. And I often, you know, I will draw from my own life and the experiences that I've been through. So I'm not just coming at you, yeah, and like, you know, trying to sound cute and whatever. You know, we all go through life, we all go through hardships, and we all go through things, and it's in those circumstances where we learn. It's in those circumstances where we grow. It is in those circumstances where God establishes and makes permanent things in us that form part of our character, which causes us to become the atmosphere-shifting warriors that He has called us to be. So, you know, I'm encouraging you, switch on your radio or stream us in the morning and have a listen, because I bring an encouragement, or sometimes I just actually speak life and I pray and I really go for it over the airwaves, which I absolutely just love the opportunity to be able to do that. But yeah, I will be back same time, same place tomorrow morning, my friends. You guys must have an amazing and an incredible and a blessed day. Remember, be kind to one another. Put a smile on that dial. Asseblief, Mensa. Do not walk around with bitterness and discord and ugliness in your heart towards people. It is, take it to the Lord. Let Him help you to work that out. It's not necessary for us to live that way. It actually, all it does is it ends up affecting our lives, you know. It affects everything concerning us, and you know, not yeah, it's just not worth it, you know. So be nice, be kind, and be fair, you know. But anyway, ek sal terug wees môre oggend 6:00. That's about as much as you're going to get from me in terms of that right now. From me, Lynn Cleese, behind the mic at your Eden FM studios, I bid you farewell. God bless you, my friends, and goodbye.
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1: FNB's role in our part in our digital partnership that we've been rolling out over the last 5 months, where banks like FNB have joined with us to massively expand access to smart ID services. In the last 5 months, we have added 372 bank branches where South Africans can now get their smart ID cards across the country. It includes places like Oudtshoorn, it includes places along the Garden Route where people are now able to simply walk in, and as I think you saw here, within 5 to 10 minutes, yeah, they make the application. No paperwork, no queues, in and out for your new smart ID. So I really want to encourage people to make use of this new system. Very importantly, if you want to know where your branch is.
0: Amapolisa akonobuhle eMpuma Koloni aphanda ityala lokubulala emva kokuba kufunyenwe imizimba yamadoda amathathu ehlathini kwanobuhle izolo kusasa. 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
1: 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Dis mos die Highway Fishery specialiteit, of course, die lekkerste vis en chips in George.
0: Highway Fishery sê sy, waar is hulle geleen? My ouwens by die week kan ook mos van die lekker vis en chips eet.
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0: Highway Fisheries vir die lekkerste vis en chips in George.
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2: 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Die 2 tot 6 paneel deure vir €389 elk. 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Moet nie hierdie geleentheid misloop nie. Promosie geldig tot 9 Augustus 2026. Begin met Buco.
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4: 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Solank voor Mr. Meat, ons is ook vir jou gereed. Besoek ons nou in die Budget Center in Wellington Straat George. 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Ons plaas vleis op jou bord, altyd teen die regte prys.
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A very good morning and welcome back. The time is 10:31. I'm Sebastian Coleridge with your news headlines. Good day. Firefighting operations are continuing at Kloofnek above Tafelberg Road in Cape Town after ground crews worked throughout the night to contain the blaze. And motorists will pay less for petrol from Wednesday following the latest fuel price adjustment, providing some relief at the pumps. However, diesel users will face higher costs with the price of diesel set to increase. Fadil Adams, leader of the National Coloured Congress, scheduled to appear before the Matlanga Commission later this month. And National Coloured Congress has criticised the Western Cape government announcement of plans to deliver about 12,000 new housing opportunities. Finally, residents of Westbury in Johannesburg are expected to march on Tuesday to call for an urgent action against escalating gang violence and drug-related crime in the area. That and your financial indicators all will follow at about 11 o'clock when we give you that complete bulletin at 11. For Eden FM News, I'm Sebastian Coleridge.

You are listening to ENFM. The time is 11 o'clock. I'm Sebastian Coleridge with your news. Good day. Firefighting operations are continuing at Kloof Neck above Tafelberg Road in Cape Town after ground crews worked throughout the night to contain the blaze. Firefighters remain on site overnight to combat the fire and prevent it from spreading. Authorities continue to monitor conditions. Suppression efforts remain underway. No information has been released regarding the cause of the fire, the extent of the damage and or any injuries. Emergency services remain on scene as firefighting continue operations. Motors will pay less for petrol from Wednesday following the latest fuel price adjustment, providing some relief at the pumps. However, diesel users will face higher costs, with the price of diesel set to increase. The changes form part of the monthly fuel price adjustment and will take effect from Wednesday. Authorities have not yet provided further details in the statement regarding the size of the price changes or the factors contributing to the adjustments. Fadhil Adams, leader of the National Coloured Congress, is scheduled to appear before the Matlanga Commission later this month. Commission spokesperson Jeremy Michaels confirmed on Friday that Adams will testify on the 11th of August. No further details have been provided about the scope of his testimony or the matters he is expected to address before the Commission. The appearance from part of the Commission's ongoing proceedings as it continues hearing evidence from various individuals. The National Coloured Congress has criticised the Western Cape government's announcement of plans to deliver about 12,000 new housing opportunities. The party claims that proposals lack clear funding and implementation timelines. It also alleges that subsidies housing delivery has declined, while the provincial housing blocking or backlog has grown from more than 680,000 households. The NCC further claims no affordable housing has been developed in well-located areas under the current administration. It says that the announcement comes as a province faces pressure from the Constitutional Court and ahead of the upcoming local government elections. And finally, residents of Westbury in Johannesburg are expected to march on Tuesday to call for urgent action against escalating gang violence and drug-related crimes in the area. The march aims to highlight community concerns over ongoing criminal activity and its impact on residents. Organizers are expected to urge authorities to strengthen law enforcement efforts and improve safety in the neighborhood. The demonstrations comes amid continued concerns about gang-related incidents and drug crime affecting the Westbury community. And on that note, a quick look at your financial indicators this morning. A short while ago, the rand traded against the US dollar at 16.50, the euro against 19 rand, the British pound 22.17, gold is selling at $4,060.25 a fine ounce, Brent crude is $84.66 a barrel, and Bitcoin is currently trading at $63,799.67. This is the end of your news bulletin compiled by the ENFM News team. Stay tuned. 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

0: Southern Cape. For today, that is Tuesday, the 4th of August 2026, Oudtshoorn, De Rust and days of minimum of 10 and a max of 25 degrees can be expected with partly cloudy weather. Moving along to your beautiful coastline, that is George Mosby Wilderness and Eisner, Sedgefield and Bredebeck Bay, 13 and 20 degrees with partly cloudy weather. Albertina, Riversdale and Heidelberg, 10 and 22 with partly cloudy weather. Carlisle, Ladysmith and Zoa, 11 and 23 with partly cloudy weather. Swell and Dam, 10 and 22 with partly cloudy weather. And then Uniondale, minimum of 13 and a max of 24 degrees can be expected. The weather is then brought to you by the Weather Office in Cape Town. You can visit their website for more information at www.saweatherservice.co.za.
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1: Die AGS Britsen nooi uit na 3 dae vrouekonferensie met die tema Sterkte en Eer as Atleet, volgens Spreuke 31 vers 25. Die prediker apostel Jacobus Brouwers van die 9de tot die 11de Augustus 2026. Die Sondag aand is die 9de Augustus is haar aandiens om 5 namiddag. Die Maandag 10 Augustus aandiens om 6:30 en dan die Dinsdag aandiens die 11de Augustus op 6:30. Die venue is die AGS Bridgeton. Vir ook konferensie, nooi iemand, bring iemand saam, kom ervaar God se liefde en krag. Die South African Cape Corps Military Veterans Association, the SACCMVA in Naisna, there's a special invitation to a Naisna Sport Day and Bazaar takes place on Saturday the 31st of October 2026 at the Honey Sport Grounds from 10 o'clock. Be part of this fun and fundraiser for the South African Cape Corps Military Veterans Association, Saturday 31 October, Horney Sports Grounds from 10 till 2. Join P&A, Color Your World, with our Funky Socks Day on the 11th of September 2026. 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You can also talk to Reverend Johannes Michels on the following number 083-967-3172 083-967-3172, or talk to Auntie Molly on 06-33-152-384 or 073-618-6913 Die gemeente van Duisendorp en Kamanasi 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
3: 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WhatsApp the word pregnant to 084-773-6030. 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
1: 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Jou story kan iemand ook die confidence gee to speak out. En GBV begin die ouderdom van waar ons blootgestel word, it is really scary and very sad. So I will encourage women or whoever is facing GBV,
0: yes,
1: to use the platform, uh-huh, and to speak out. Together we can be stronger.
0: Ah, prachtig man, prachtig. You know what, I agree with you there. Together we can be stronger. You see there, it went very well. So, you know, on that basis, can you tell the listeners, where do you work and what do you do? Quickly.
1: I am part of Legally You.
0: Mm-hmm.
1: And I'm also a shop steward at the Kananu District Municipality.
0: All right.
1: So I am all over and exposed to...
0: yes. Ah, well done, man. Well done. And you were just another voice. You were not just another voice, but you were a voice, a positive contribution to this campaign, and we thank you so much for your contribution.
1: Thank you.
0: And the fact that you made yourself available, you know, and your message is so profound, so that people can understand they are not alone and they can reach out for help, you know. Thank you so much, my dear. Wish you all the best.
1: Thank you so much for having me.
0: All right then. Ciao, ciao. Bye-bye.
1: Bye.
0: All right, there you have it. We're getting ourselves ready for the news at

0: It's school drop-off and you park your car, your kids hop out. But when it's time to leave, your car just won't stop. Now the kids are pushing, the teachers are watching, and the other parents are recording.
1: Don't be that guy.
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0: Welcome back. Welcome back. Thank you so much to the Open Heavens team right here from George. Thank you so much, Hermine. And yes, what a song. What a song, you know. It's entitled God, I'm Not Okay. It's done by New Gospel. It's a beautiful song, you know. It's a song that encourages, you know. Yes. Because we know there's a lot of people that goes through various types of challenges, you know. And some people are, you know, they're not that okay with what's happening with them, you know. And they can't, you know, work it out and struggle with it sometimes. You know, you feel like you're at a point where you feel, goodness, that nothing works. You know, nobody listens. Nothing works. You try this, you try that. And then you get a song like this, you know, that comes along and just encourage you, you know. Yeah, I hope this song revitalizes you, you know, and it means the song actually lifts you up a bit so that you feel that you are not alone, you know, and it's okay not to be okay, you know, but there is help, you know. So yes, on that regard, I must say, beautiful song, uplift your spirit. Some people say it's an emotional song. It is, you know, it is, depending on how you listen to it, you know. And some cry when they hear the song, and others feel like they just hand themselves over, you know, to, you know, what they believe in, for mercy, you know. Yeah, that kind of thing. It happens, you know. I've heard a lot of responses, you know. There's a couple of good songs out there just to make you feel good about yourself, you know, and then let you know that you're not alone, you know. A quick ad break coming up, and then your news headlines in a bit. So yes, welcome back, welcome back.
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0: All right, fresh, funky, and new. All right, that's what it's all about. 27 minutes past the hour of, yes, you guessed it right, 1 o'clock, your news headlines coming up in a bit. That's going to be happening at about 1:30. It's going to be done in English. Then somebody says to me, it's a bus. Dag sê. Ek wil begin goed met jou vandag. Ek wil net vir Louis Ganga en sy vrou, ja, Elizabeth, 'n pragtige huweliksherdenking van 25 jaar toewens. 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And then I've got a song that I'm going to dedicate this song to the Ganga family, all right? Yes! Congrats, my brother. Congrats, 25 years. Enjoy every minute of it.
1: When you close your eyes,
0: here's Puff Johnson, and she says,
1: you think of me.
0: Hope you think of me. Forevermore, that's

And that is Parfit Johnson, Right Here On Your Voice In Paradise with Forevermore. Right Here On Your number one in the Southern Cape. Hope you enjoyed that one. You know, yes, because I did, you know, sing along and just enjoying the moment, you know. All right, getting ourselves ready for your news headlines. It's going to be done in English. Stay tuned.

Very good afternoon. The time is 1:31. I'm Sebastian Coldridge with your news headlines. Good day. A 38-year-old man who was arrested in Auckland yesterday on the 3rd of August on a charge of statutory rape appeared briefly in the Auckland Magistrates Court this morning. And the Western Cape Education Department says the school transfer application period for learners in grades 2 to 7 and grades 9 to 12 for the 2027 school year is open from the 3rd up until the 17th of August 2026. And the Western Cape Minister of Police Oversight and Community Safety, Andrew Murray, has backed the City of Cape Town School for expanded investigative powers for the Cape Town Metro Police. And the Democratic Alliance in the Western Cape has voiced its support for the City of Cape Town's decision to formally dispute Acting Police Minister Professor Firoz Kachali's refusal to grant Metro Police expanded investigative powers. And finally, the Garnedwood Badgers are preparing for a busy 2026-27 domestic cricket season, with the squad set to begin pre-season training on the 17th of August under head coach Lotle Sesele. That and your financial indicators all will follow at about 2 o'clock. We'll give you the complete bulletin at 2. For Eden FM News, I'm Sebastian Coldridge.

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4: All right, welcome back. Welcome back. It's a couple of minutes away from it being 2 o'clock. Your news coming up at 2, and thank you so much. Welcome back to the Oudtshoorn area. Yeah, all the listeners here in the Oudtshoorn area, thank you so much. We've fixed the problem. We had a technical problem there, but we sorted it out. Thank you so much to the technical team, you know. And I hope Yvette got the message, you know, because there was a message that came for you, Yvette. Somebody sent a message for you. It was Auntie Pops all the way from Pucklesdorp, you know, right here in George. Send a message to you, Yvette. I hope you heard that one. Yvette, did you hear that message? I've got a song on the playlist. It's done by Joe Dissy. I don't know if you remember these guys, you know. They were also a group back in the day, and they got a song out. This one, it says, My Heart Belongs to You. That's going to be taking us to the news at 2 o'clock. Right here on your number one. It's got to be Eden FM. Now, these guys had a different way of, you know, dressing. Yes. If you look at them now, you will say, goodness me, they were funky. But back then, oh, hey, goodness. Here's the group for you, Jodeci. My Heart Belongs to You.

0: Beautiful song, getting ourselves ready for, you know, the news coming up at about, you know, the news at 2 o'clock, right? You're on your voice in paradise. Thanks so much for all the messages that came through. We appreciate that, you know. I've got somebody that says, let it burn, let it burn, let it burn. Old school, brother, let it burn. All right, yes, it's got to be Freddie Nelson, all the way from the United States of Conville, you know. Yes, thank you so much, buddy. We appreciate you, man. We appreciate you. And, you know, the interaction. Loving it, loving it. Yeah, no, you know, we'll definitely do that again tomorrow between 12 and 2. But for now, we're getting ourselves ready for the news at 2 o'clock. Very good afternoon. The time is 2 o'clock. I'm Sebastian Coldridge with your news. Good day. A 38-year-old man was arrested in Oudtshoorn yesterday, 3rd of August, on a charge of statutory rape. Appeared briefly in the Oudtshoorn Magistrate Court this morning on the 4th of August. The case was postponed to Thursday, the 6th of August, for formal bail application. And the Western Cape Education Department says the school transfer application period for learners in grade 2 up until 7 and grades 9 till 12 for 2027 school year is open from the 3rd up until the 17th of August 2026. Parents may apply online if they meet specific transfer criteria, including relocating home or work, or where a learner has reached the highest grade offered by their current school. All other applicants must be submitted directly to the school. Parents are required to provide supporting documents. Now, the department has also urged parents who have not yet applied for grade R, grade 1 and grade 8 placements to contact their district offices for assistance, as the online admissions platform as for those grades has closed. Western Cape Minister of Police Oversight and Community Safety Andre Marais backed the City of Cape Town's call for expanded investigative powers for the Cape Town Metro Police. Marais says the province's high level of violent crime, gang activity and organized crime requires greater cooperation between law enforcement agencies. She says additional investigative capacity could help improve conviction rates while easing pressure on SAPS detectives. Marais has called on Acting Police Minister Professor Feroz Kanchalia to urgently consider granting suitable Metro Police officers or police members expanded investigative powers to support criminal investigations.
1: Our detectives continue to perform admirably despite overwhelming of workloads. This is not a criticism of SAPS, but a recognition that they need additional support. The Cape Town Metro Police has indicated that it has trained members with the capacity and willingness to assist with investigations. There is simply too much work to be done for law enforcement agencies to become territorial over mandates when communities are paying the price.
0: The Democratic Alliance in the Western Cape has voiced its support for the City of Cape Town's decision to formally dispute Acting Police Minister Professor Feroz Kanchalia's refusal to grant Metro Police expanded investigative powers. The party argues that enabling Metro Police to investigate cases involving illegal firearms, gangs and drugs would strengthen criminal investigations and improve conviction rates. Now, the DA says the current system places excessive pressure on SAPS investigations and has reiterated its call for greater devolution of policing powers to provincial and local governments with the capacity to perform these functions.
2: The decision to invoke the Intergovernmental Relations Framework Act demonstrates the city's commitment to exhausting every legal avenue before approaching the courts. We trust that the mediation process will be conducted in good faith and that the national government will finally recognize that empowering capable Metro Police services is in the best interests of public safety.
0: Right, thank you so much. The Garden Route Badgers are preparing for busy 2026-27 domestic cricket season, with the squad set to begin pre-season training on the 17th of August under head coach Lohle Sisele. Now, the season will feature a revamped T20 competition involving all 15 Cricket South African affiliates, with matches to be broadcast live on SuperSport. Division 2 first-class cricket will also adopt a three-day format played over a double round. The Badgers opened their T20 campaign against Border in Oudtshoorn on the 1st of October before facing teams including the Lions, the Warriors, Dolphins and the Northern Cape. And with that being said, a look at your financial indicators this morning. A short while ago, the rand traded against the US dollar at 16 rand 52. The euro at 19 rand 1 cents. The British pound at 22 rand 20. And gold is selling at $4,050.52 a fine ounce. Brent crude oil is $83.77 a barrel. And Bitcoin is currently trading at $63,492.69. This is the end of your news bulletin compiled by the NFM News team. Stay tuned, your weather report follow shortly.

A very good afternoon. Welcome back. A look at your weather report for the West, North and Southern Cape for tonight and tomorrow. That is Wednesday, the 5th of August, 2026. Outzone, the rust and days of minimum of 9 and a max of 26 degrees with sunny weather conditions. George Musselby Wilderness, Knysna, Sedgefield and Pietermaritzburg Bay 11 and 21 with sunny conditions. Albertina Rivers in Heidelberg 9 and 24 with partly cloudy weather. Calisdorp, Ladysmith and Zoa 8 and a max of 25 can be expected with sunny conditions. And then moving along to Swellendam 9 and 23 with sunny conditions. Uniondale, good afternoon, looking at 9 and a max of 23 can be expected with sunny conditions. The weather is brought to you by the Weather Office in Cape Town. You can visit their website for more information at www.saweatherservice.co.za.

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1: Michael Lind en
3: Don't be in die box om binne, waar kom jy vandaan?
1: Pieter van der Westhuizen.
4: Wie sy kind is jy? Wat my so verlei? Weet jou ma van jou?
1: DJ Melly Damons. Dit vind plaas op saterdag die 19 September 2026 om 6 namiddag by die Dalmeida Gemeenskapsaal in Mosselbaai. Kaartjie slechts R150 beskikbaar by Chris Phillies op 076-861-4928.
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1: 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Depending on the reason for the transfer, applications must either be submitted online via the WCD admission system or directly to the school. For instance, if you have reached the highest grade intake at your school or are relocating from a different area, applications can be done online. If you are wishing to transfer schools solely on the school of choice and preference, then applications must be done via hard copy at the preferred school.
0: Umbaso kuseluntu eNtshona Koloni uAndro Marie uthi uyayixhasa isicelo sixeko seKapa sokuba amandla okuphanda amatyala adluliselwe kumapolisa emetro. 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
2: 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This is not a criticism of SAPS, but a recognition that they need additional support. The Cape Town Metro Police has indicated that it has trained members with the capacity and willingness to assist with investigations. There is simply too much work to be done for law enforcement agencies to become territorial over mandates when communities are paying the price.
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3: The decision to invoke the Intergovernmental Relations Framework Act demonstrates the city's commitment to exhausting every legal avenue before approaching the courts. We trust that the mediation process will be conducted in good faith and that the national government will finally recognize that empowering capable metro police services is in the best interests of public safety.
0: Kimalikeze izimali randi 16 rand 44 cents ke dollar ya semelika ibe 18 rand 94 cents ku euro. 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

Ήρουν FM, this is a DJ Jazzy D remix of a classical stylistic song, My Heart. A big shout out to Adeline Duplessis, used to be Becker. Welcome to the drive.

0: Eden FM, it is the OJs taking us way back in time with Used to Be My Girl. 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

0: you coming along? This is your afternoon drive. It is almost 4 o'clock. Few seconds to go. Then it will be 4 o'clock. Sebastian Coleridge, he is ready with your 4 o'clock news. Good afternoon, Sebastian Coleridge. My friend, my brother, my colleague.
1: Very good afternoon. The time is 4 o'clock. I'm Sebastian Coleridge with your news. Good afternoon. A 40-year-old man was found on the scene of a house fire on the corner of Palgrave and Mead Street yesterday morning, was arrested on charges of arson. Police say a search of the scene led to the discovery of a body under the debris. Police spokesperson Warrant Officer Crispy says police have opened arson and inquest dockets. He says investigation to determine the circumstances surrounding the fire and the death of the deceased are underway. The identity of the deceased has not been established, he says. The suspect remains in custody and will appear in court once he has been formally charged. He says additional charges could be added as more information comes to light. A 38-year-old man who was arrested in Oudtshoorn yesterday, 3rd of August, on a charge of statutory rape, appeared briefly in the Oudtshoorn Magistrate Court this morning. The case was postponed to Thursday, the 6th of August, for formal bail application. And Home Affairs Minister Dr. Leon Schreiber launched a new online service that makes it easy to find participating banks' branches to apply for a smart ID card during the Home Affairs Digital Partnership media event with FNB in Cape Town yesterday. South Africans can now access smart ID services through 372 participating banks, 372 participating banks across the country. Since the digital partnership was launched in March 2026, more than 500,000 South Africans have applied for smart card IDs through the participating bank branches. The new online service makes it easier for South Africans to find their nearest participating bank branch, which and switch to secure smart ID card. The minister has encouraged people to make use of the new system. Motorists will pay less for petrol from Wednesday following the latest fuel price adjustments, providing some relief at the pumps. However, diesel users may face higher costs, with the price of diesel set to increase. The charges form part of the monthly fuel price adjustment and will take effect from Wednesday. Authorities have not provided further details in the statement regarding the size of the price changes or the factors contributing to the adjustments. And finally, the Western Cape Education Department says the school transfer application period for learners in grade 2 to 7 and 9 to 12 for 2027 school year is open from the 3rd up until the 17th of August. Parents may apply online if they meet specific transfer criteria, including relocating home or work, or where learner has reached the higher grade offered by their current school. All other applications must be submitted directly to the school. Parents are required to provide supporting documents. The department has also urged parents who have not yet applied for grade R and grade 1 or grade 8 placements to contact their district offices for assistance, as the online admissions platform for those grades has closed. And with that being said, that's the end of your news bulletin at 4. Stay tuned. Your weather report follows shortly.

0: takes place on Saturday the 31st of October 2026 at the Orney Sport Grounds from 10 o'clock. 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Join P&A, Colour Your World, with our Funky Socks Day on the 11th of September 2026. 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Maya's Entertainment presents All White Winter Kayer Dance, 15 August 2026. The doors open at 5 p.m. at the Toekoms Risk Community Hall in Oudtshoorn, featuring MC Paula Mas, DJ Slide, Matt Domingo on the saxophone, Malcolm Aronsworth, Peebo Bryson tribute, and the Maya's Entertainment Band. 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
2: 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The Myrtle Tree NPO, a shade for single moms, has a 24-hour crisis pregnancy support line. 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
2: Ons baie dankie vir die gemeenskap dagboekspan. Dit is 16 minute oor die uur van 4. Na die advertensie breek, 'n stukkie musiek en dan bring Mr. Mario vir ons die padverkeersverslag. Het jy hom? Die padverkeersverslag.
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Dat is lekker vibes op je nummer in de radiostatie hier in FM. Dr. Hoek met Sexy Eyes. Je moet het voelen, je moet het lijken. It is now exactly 4:30 p.m. and here is my colleague, my friend, Sanaza Gulwa. She is ready with your 4:30 news headlines in isiXhosa. Ms. G, how are you doing? Are you good? Ah, sy wees vir my dame. Sy is reg vir die hoofdrekke in isiXhosa. Straight over to you, Ms. G. Take it away.

0: Jy weet, in die lewe is daar eintlik net twee goed wat 'n mens oor moet worry. 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
1: Whether you're healthy or whether you're sick.
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1: If you're healthy, you ain't got nothing to worry about. But if you're sick, you got two things to worry about.
0: Yes.
1: Whether you're going to get better, whether you're going to get worse.
0: Fine.
1: You get better, you ain't got nothing to worry about.
0: Yeah, you need to worry about.
1: But if you get worse, you got two things to worry about. Whether you're going to live, whether you're going to die. If you live, you ain't got nothing to worry about. But if you die, you got two things. Whether you're going to heaven, whether you're going to hell. If you go to heaven,
0: you have nothing to worry about.
1: You ain't got nothing to worry about. But if you go to hell, you got two things. Original or extra crispy?
0: Oh. Ja, kom eens blaas een beetje energie in die lichtgolven van jouw nummer 1 draadloos. It is the weekend. Michael Gray. Let's do this, in FM. Nou verlang ik aan Neil Mooney back in the day toen ons nog gejam met Neil. Was die onze song geweest wat ons aan de gang gekregen, ne? The Weekend.

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0: Daar is nie veel om te sê nie. Al wat jy kan sê is, jy gaan groot uitpas. 5 September. Konwil gemeenskapsaal, hier in FM, Langarm Dance, saam met Melody 6. 6 minute voor 5. Hallo, Dr. Victor.
1: 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Ons waardeer het vreeslik.
0: Yes, Dr. Victor and the Russell Rebels, got to be you. It is 5 to 5. Good afternoon. Welcome to The Drive.

Hier in FM, het is nou 5 o'clock en hier is Nazo Gouban with your 5 o'clock news, your weather and your financial indicators. Inisikosa, Ms. G, over to you.

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1: The Western Cape Education Department reminds parents and caregivers that applications for school transfers in grades 2 to 7 and grades 9 to 12 for the 2027 school year are now open. Depending on the reason for the transfer, applications must either be submitted online via the WCD admission system or directly to the school. For instance, if you have reached the highest grade intake at your school or are relocating from a different area, applications can be done online. If you are wishing to transfer schools solely on the school of choice and preference, then applications must be done via hard copy at the preferred school.
0: Abaqhubi bemoto baza kuhlawula imali encinci yepetrol ukusukela ezolweni zobusuku namhlanje emakohlengahlengiso olwenziwe kutshanje. 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
2: Our detectives continue to perform admirably despite overwhelming of workloads. This is not a criticism of SAPS, but a recognition that they need additional support. The Cape Town Metro Police has indicated that it has trained members with the capacity and willingness to assist with investigations. There is simply too much work to be done for law enforcement agencies to become territorial over mandates when communities are paying the price.
0: Imalikeze ezimali randi 16 rand 52 cents kwi dollar yaseMelika ibe 19 rand 1 cents kwi euro. 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

us. Amen. Greetings, everyone, in the wonderful name of my Lord Jesus Christ. My name is Pastor Nosipho Moyi. Hallelujah. Let's pray. Father, this is your word. I pray that you speak to us in the mighty name of Jesus. Amen. I want to encourage somebody today and say, there is still hope. Hallelujah. Amen. And the hope is in God. Hallelujah. The word of God says here, let us think about all the things that are true, whatever things that are honest, you know. It's very important to surround your life with positiveness. Amen. It doesn't matter even if the situation is so negative around you, in so much that you don't see yourself getting out of that situation. I want to say to you that change your mind. Look beyond your current situation. Turn it into positivity, hallelujah, so that whatever positive energy that you are bringing out, it's what you will get in, amen. So think about positive things. Think about all the good things. I know that you may say to me that you don't understand what I'm going through. Yes, I don't understand what you're going through, but God knows, hallelujah. He knows your heart. He knows the tears that you cry. And he says today to you, there is still hope in him. Think about all the positives. Leave the negatives, hallelujah. The more you think negative is the more you will be surrounded by negativity. But once you start to speak positive over your life, over your situation, things will change. God is the hope of glory. Amen.

That was Dreadlock Holiday, 10cc, else known as I Don't Like Reggae, I Love It. You're listening to The Sundowner Show with me, Roger Jacobs, and tonight I'm playing reggae every Tuesday and Thursday from 10 past 6 to 7 o'clock. Greeting all of you lovely listeners. En vir al julle wat hou van reggae muziek, kyk, ek hou verskrikkelijk baie van reggae muziek. Dis diep muziek, dis betekenisvolle woorde, dis filosofies geskryf, dis spiritueel geskryf. So if you listen to reggae music, you must always listen to the words.

also, and the meaning of it. Dit het gewoon 'n diep, diep betekenis. Greeting all you Rastafarians. Judas Kwe, hoop jylle luister. And now that song, I Don't Like Reggae, has a very deep meaning. Dreadlock Holiday. It's mocking the naive tourists that come to Jamaica and don't really understand the true culture of reggae and the Rastafarians there. And some of them just see it as smoking weed and just looking superficially at the various aspects of the reggae culture. Anyway, I'm going to bring you the music of great stalwarts of reggae music. The first one is Mr. Eddie Grant. I can't get enough of you. Can't get enough of all of you listening. It's such a privilege bringing you music. And then the prophet, Mr. Bob Marley, Could You Be Love? And One Love. People get ready.

One Love. That was for all of the diverse people in our beautiful country. It's so important that all of us get together and love and respect each other and build a future based on values and not on differences. Greeting all you brothers and sisters in our beautiful South Africa and Africa and right throughout the world. All of us are one beautiful people. Mr. Jimmy Cliff now, many of the reggae artists immigrated to other parts of the world and took reggae right throughout the world. They were also influenced by other genres and were criticized for bringing that into their music. But I think it was for the good. I mean, even in South Africa, we had South Africanized reggae artists, which I'll play later on. But Jimmy Cliff, Journey, it's a deep song about surviving life's storms, which eventually will lead to victory. You don't need a quick fix. And it's still with Mr. Jimmy Cliff. You can get it if you really want it. 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

0: 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Hey,
1: we're sticking with Mr. Jimmy Cliff. It's the Sound on a Show, Roger, bringing you reggae music tonight, music from the 70s, 80s and 90s on the Sound on a Show. It's Roger, Mr. Jimmy Cliff, Power and Glory, which makes me think of the situation throughout the world where many people, whether in the government sector, in business, even in religious sectors, are corrupt because of the power that they have. People steal and they trample on others. There are ruthless bullies out there. The truth is always better than repression, says Jimmy Cliff in Power and Glory. Glory is not found in material things. Look inside of you to find the real value of life.

Hey, great song that, Power and Glory. Now Mr. Peter Tosh, if Bob Marley was the king of reggae, then Peter Tosh surely is the prince. That's just how I feel. Johnny B. Goode, originally a Chuck Berry rock and roll song, but really recognized, is that a word, by Mr. Peter Tosh. It's about this young man in poverty that used music to rise from poverty. He has his rock guitar and eventually gets famous because of hard work. Good is spelled G-O-O-D-E, and it has different meanings. Good is a avenue in St. Louis, but it's also a surname. But of course, good always makes us think of the goodness of people. And this Johnny B. Goode is a good person.

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2: I've got you, baby. Lucky Dube, our own South African. I love his style. Sonny and Cher, and then one of my favorites, The Way It Is. You're listening to Roger Jacobs from The Sundowner Show. Mr. Lucky Dube, I've got you, baby.

It's the Sanlana Show. I'm ending off now with UB40. They changed the reggae, of course, with English sort of influence, but very popular throughout the world. Hulle was onlangs in South Africa. Jy weet, die eerste keer toe ek UB40 vertoning bygewoon het. Jog, man, dit was op 'n oop vlak en die mense het hulle so geniet. I'm ending off with Kingston Town, UB40.

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I have a seat on the same old bench to watch the children play. You know, tomorrow is their future, but for me, just another day. They all gather around me. 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
4: As the world turns from day to day, as we live, we have to make decisions. And when we make those decisions, things don't always turn out the way we'd like them to, or the way we want them to. No matter what we feel or what seems real, things change. We don't have a crystal ball to look into, to know what our future is gonna be or what it's gonna be. You meet someone, you care for that someone, and you love that one. We made plans and we planned for so many things. Life has always been that way. So you must understand how I feel when I say that we had our run. Good times, sad times, the fun times, the bad times. We should always remember that we started as friends, and there's no reason why we shouldn't end as friends. So whatever

no time has played a very important role in our relationship. It was time that first brought us together, and it's time that we separate and leave each other. No matter what you might think, parting is always sweet sorrow. But whatever we had,

know, we did a lot of things in those years. We felt a lot of pain through tears. But there's something that we did that I'll always be thankful for. Together we created a very, very special life. And that's why I'm saying to you that whatever

that we'll both be alright. Long as we live life to its fullest. Because it doesn't really matter now. Who's right?